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I've been out of shape, thinking out of the box. I'm an astronaut. I blasted off the planet, rocked the cause catastrophe, and it matters more because I had it. Now I had, I thought about wreaking havoc on an opposition. Kind of shocking, they want a static with precision. I'm automatic quarterback. I ain't talking second packet. Pack it up on.

0: marketlerde Erol 2 tam %97 litre çeşitleri 10 manat 99 kapiye. Papier Deluxe tuvalet salfeti 8 rulon 6 manat 99 kapiye. 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
1: It's what I should have said. I should be in bed. But temptations of trouble on my tongue. Troubles yet to come. Bad for me.
2: One hit.
1: Bad for me.
2: One kiss.
1: Bad for me. But I give in so easily. And no thank you.

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